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Russian-born Regina Spektor from her 2009 album, Far, and Laughing With Fleetwood Mac before that, and a nice, make that exceptionally nice one from Christine McVie from the Future Games album. That was Show Me a Smile from Fleetwood Mac. John Prine before that, Illegal Smile, Sly and the Family Stone with Fun from the Greatest Hits Collection. Fun actually was originally on their third album, Life, for 1968. Always good to get Sly on for you. We started with a George Gershwin classic, They All Laughed, from Sarah Vaughan, 1957. Hey, Tommy C with you here in the CLZ studio, and welcome everybody to the start of hour two of the Smiling and Laughing edition of See Where It Goes. We love Dusty Springfield.

Some might say, why would you do that? Tommy C says, why wouldn't you do that? Tommy C and See Where It Goes, exclusively on WCLZ.

0: That'll do, 98.9 WCLZ. It's Smiling and Laughing on a brand new See Where It Goes and The Killers from an album that I'm rather fond of the title of their debut release, Hot Fuss. Nice to get something else from that album on for you besides Mr. Brightside. That one called Smile Like You Mean It from The Killers. Some really vintage Isley Brothers before that, taking you back to 1967 for the Soul on the Rocks album from the Isleys. That was Behind a Painted Smile. Did some rocking out before that for a band from the San Francisco, Oakland area called Hot Lunch. And Killer Smile from Hot Lunch. We started with Dusty Springfield. You know, she was the producer for most of her own stuff early on. And that was a great album for 1968 for Dusty Springfield called Dusty... Definitely! Exclamation point. Cool album from Dusty Springfield we heard. I Only Want to Laugh. And it's Tommy C. at service here on this much-needed Smiling and Laughing edition of See Where It Goes from the CLZ studio. Next up, we've got a kind of funny one from Al and Lyle.
1: Trust him. He knows what he's doing. Tommy C. and See Where It Goes. 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

We just thought it was a much-needed session of laughing and smiling for today's See Where It Goes, 98.9 WCLZ from the CLZ studio. Tommy C with you here, and Wet Willie right there from the class of 1974. Wet Willie out of Mobile, Alabama, and everybody thought that was their debut. Actually, that was from their third album, Keep On Smiling from Wet Willie. And Al Green and Lyle Lovett doing Willie Nelson's Funny How Time Slips Away. What a cool version that was. We are winging it, but good for today's show. The studio is a mess. Paperwork and different screens lit up and going up and down. And it's crazy in here today. Having a lot of fun with the smiling and laughing. You know, laughing and smiling, though, can be dangerous fun. And that is the name of this one from Jesse Winchester.

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0: We're smiling and laughing on today's See Where It Goes, 98.9 WCLZ. Gonna say for all the talent that was in that band, Asia, that's what they did with it for a follow-up to the mega-selling debut album. The second album, Alpha, from Asia, middling. But there you go, that was the single, The Smile Has Left Your Eyes. Before that, the neo-psychedelic sound of Brit Weirdo's Kasabian. And Switchblade Smiles from Kasabian's third album, Velociraptor. And Shanice, before that, nice piece of soul, taking care of Antonia, hard working the weekend through with See Where It Goes in Bar Harbor. There you go, Shanice. I was glad I could find that. I Love Your Smile from her second album, came out in 1991. And we started with Jesse Winchester, God bless him, one of the great Canadians that's been underrated for so many years. And that's one of his most favorite albums for Jesse Winchester fans, the one that came out in 1972 that was called One Down, Third Down, 110 to Go, Jesse Winchester and Dangerous Fun. And this is Tommy C. in the CLZ studio. You got questions or comments, email them to me, please. Looking at the studio today, I need all the help I can get doing See Where It Goes. So if you got any suggestions, etc., please hit me up. 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The third hour of laughing and smiling on See Where It Goes gets going next with A Wicked One from Chicago 2.
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0: him, really.
1: Charlie!
0: Yes, Charlie Horse?
1: Who are you talking to?
0: That little bird.
1: Oh, do you always talk to birds?
0: Of course.
1: Oh. You know, you should never talk to strange birds.
0: But the bird might have something important to say.
1: Oh, sure.
0: Charlie.

It's all about smiling and laughing. Welcome to Hour 3 of a brand new See Where It Goes, 98.9 WCLZ, making their debut on the show, Sherry Lewis and Adam Chop from 1959's Hi Kids, and Let Us Smile Be Your Umbrella, Santana with a killer live version of Europa, Earth's Cry, Heaven's Smile before that. What a nice one from the Jayhawks at the top of the hour there. The Jayhawks sounding on that one a little more of a pop sound as opposed to their alt-country sound that was on their first few albums. That's a real good one from the Jayhawks called Smile. And we started with Make Me Smile from Chicago. Got to give it up for Terry Cathon guitar and especially original

This is an old song, done a different way. I've done this lots of ways. This is the latest way. May not be the best way, but it's the latest way.

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1: 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He knows what he's doing. Tommy C and See Where It Goes, exclusively on WCLZ.

0: laughing and smiling, smiling and laughing with Maxine Brown there. She should have gotten a lot more credit. 98.9 WCLZ on See Where It Goes. Funny from 1963's The Fabulous Sound of Maxine Brown. She was really terrific. That one called Funny. And Lily Allen before that. She's out of London from her 2006 album. All right, still. And Lily Allen with Smile. She's going to be at the MGM Music Hall at Fenway in Boston on September 4th. Ian Hunter, a killer live version with Mick Ronson on guitar from Welcome to the Club, a song that first appeared for Ian Hunter on the Mott the Hoople debut album, Laugh at Me, which is actually a song recorded by Sonny and Cher, written by Sonny Bono. For years, I thought that was an Ian Hunter original. It's a Sonny Bono song. Laugh at Me from Ian Hunter. That was awesome. And we started with the Smashing Pumpkins, 1993, their second album, just might be their best one. And Disarm from the Smashing Pumpkins, starting that set. Tommy C in the CLZ studio, glad for your company. Halfway through the third hour of See Where It Goes, smiling and laughing. And up next, how about Don't Laugh?
1: 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Tommy C and See Where It Goes on WCLZ.

I'm going to go to the hospital.

It's the smiling and laughing edition of See Where It Goes, 98.9 WCLZ. And at See Where It Goes, we like to make sure we don't forget some of the folks that should have gotten more credit over the years, and especially some of those old country and western artists in the early 70s, when it was not so fashionable to be into country and western. In 1972, for instance, singer-songwriter Donna Fargo, she wrote a lot of cool songs. That one from The Happiest Girl in the USA and Funny Face. Donna Fargo. Let's not forget some of the old ones there, okay? We started before that with the band Ween. What a gonzo sense of humor Ween has. Played one from their first album, the interestingly titled God, Ween, Satan, The Oneness. You gotta wonder, how'd they come up with that? What's the story there? Ween starting us off with Don't Laugh, I Love You. From the CLZ studio, Tommy C at your service, and here on See Where It Goes, we'd like to explore all the nooks and crannies of whatever category we happen to be scrounging around in. And the opposite of smiling and laughing, of course, is no fun. Here are the Stooges.

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0: That one off a contender for best Pearl Jam album cover, maybe, 98.9 WCLZ. It's Smiling and Laughing here in a brand new See Where It Goes from No Code. Smile. Good one, Pearl Jam. When was the last time you heard that on the radio? Been a while, I'll bet. Before that, Astrud Gilberto. Astrud Gilberto. She is most famous for being the girl from Ipanema that she did with Stan Getz. And the love theme from The Sandpiper, that was The Shadow of Your Smile. The Guess Who before that, thanks to Jimmy and Janice, checking in with an email from Wiscasset for Laughing from The Guess Who. And we started with The Stooges from their debut, No Fun. Well, try to cover all the bases here on See Where It Goes. Let's see what we can do now. And next, and this is Tommy C. Ooh, in the CLC studio. You wouldn't believe what the studio looks like today. I've said it before. I'm just reminding you, I got a lot of picking up to do at the end of the show, and you know what is no fun? Besides the classic from the Stooges, what's no fun is the fact that we have only got 1 hour to go with the Smiling and Laughing edition of See Where It Goes. So, let's see what we can do next. How about the Boomtown Rats, produced by Robert Mutt John Lang?
1: Some might say, why would you do that? Tommy C. says, why wouldn't you do that? Tommy C. and See Where It Goes. Exclusively on WCLZ.

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And you're wondering, where has that one been hiding off of A Bigger Bang? Great vocal from Mick Jagger there, 98.9 WCLZ. Welcome to the fourth and final hour of Smiling and Laughing, a brand new See Where It Goes freeform radio adventure. Boy, that was something else, wasn't it? Bet you haven't heard that one before unless you're a fan of the album. That's called Laugh, I Nearly Died, Rolling Stones. James Taylor from JT and Your Smiling Face. We heard the criminally underrated Bill Withers and The Same Love That Made Me Laugh. And we started with the Boomtown Rats. Gotta confess, I was a Boomtown Rats nut for those early albums. Played them over and over, especially that album produced by Mud Lang. The album called The Fine Art of Surfacing. Really cool stuff on there. And the Boomtown Rats with Diamond Smiles. Starting off the last hour of the show, Tommy C in the CLZ studio. How about a one-hit wonder from 1969? A smile, a little smile from moi.

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0: 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And the Seabird Ghost pick for favorite Leon Russell album, Leon Russell and the Shelter People doing Bobby's It Takes a Lot to Laugh. It Takes a Train to Cry. In the Merry Old Land of Oz, before that, from the original 1939 movie soundtrack, we heard R.E.M. before that, off of Murmur and Laughing. And we started with One Hit Wonders, The Flying Machine, not related to James Taylor, from 1969, Smile, A Little Smile for Me. Rosemary was the name of our high school Russian language teacher. We used to sing that to her in class, and she thought we were great. Tommy C in the CLZ studio. It's the fourth and final hour of Smiling and Laughing on See Where It Goes, and we've got a grinning classic to start up your next set.
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Wowie! Didn't think we were going to forget that one. Well, we almost did. It's the fourth and final hour of Smiling and Laughing on See Where It Goes here at 98.9 WCLZ. I'm going to say thank you to Stephanie, who's streaming the show in Shapley. Van Morrison, Jackie Wilson said, I'm in heaven when you smile. And David Bowie from Aladdin Sane, an insane album, Indeedy Doo, Lady Grinning Soul. Fantastic one. David Bowie, of course. Tommy C in the CLZ studio, the fourth and final hour of Smiling and Laughing on See Where It Goes with Daryl and John.

Some might say, why would you do that? Tommy C says, why wouldn't you do that? Tommy C and See Where It Goes, exclusively on WCLZ.

0: Wrapping up the smiling and laughing edition of Seaward Gills, 98.9 WCLZ from 1974's Sadaka's Back. Rest in peace, Neil Sedaka. Laughter in the Rain. Neil Young from his first solo album, The Old Laughing Lady. We heard the psychedelic band Love. A 1968 non-album single was recorded during the making of their classic Forever Changes, but it wasn't on that album and ended up as the B-side to one of the first singles from that album. From Love, weird little piece called Laughingstock. And we start with Daryl Hall and John Oates from Along the Red Ledge and It's a Laugh. And that's it for smiling and laughing here on See Where It Goes. Tommy C in the CLZ studio. Before we exit stage left, we've got a British Invasion birthday and we'll be remembering a jazz giant.
1: Trust him. He knows what he's doing. Tommy C and See Where It Goes. 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

very distinctive, or the very distinctive sound. That's what I wanted to say for the Dave Clark 5 there. Wrapping up, see where it goes here on 98.9 WCLZ. A couple of quickie Dave Clark 5 classics for guitarist Lenny Davidson. He is 82 years old today. Happy birthday to Lenny Davidson. Along with Dave Clark, he wrote both of those DC5 classics, Catch Us If You Can and I've Got to Have a Reason. Lenny and Dave still with us. Also still with us, Tony Randazzo. He is coming into the studio to host your CLZ Saturday night. I'm Tommy C. Gonzo, back to the mothership. I'm going to leave you with one from Sonny Rollins, one of the all-time great jazz tenor sax icons. The guy was something else. What tone? Listen to this one. Sonny Rollins passed away this past week. He was 95 years old. Sonny Rollins in a sentimental mood, and I will see you next Saturday from 3 to 7 for a brand new See Where It Goes here on 98.9 WCLZ.

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2: It's clear and cool overnight. Lows will settle in the 40s. Partly sunny on Tuesday. It's a nice day with highs in the 70s. Mostly sunny on Wednesday. 70s for highs. We're warmest over the interior. Look for a lot of sun on Thursday with 70s and low 80s common. We'll call it partly sunny on Friday with highs in the 80s. I'm CBS 13 Chief Meteorologist Charlie Lopresti.
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0: 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You'll hear the music of Simon and Garfunkel, the Eagles, Ray Charles, the Beatles, and U2.
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0: Hi, I'm Scott Libby, owner of Royal River Heat Pumps. Did you know that the three hottest summers on record have occurred in 2023, 2024, and 2025? Makes you wonder what 2026 is going to bring. I know that Royal River Heat Pumps could bring you a Mitsubishi Electric heat pump to keep your house cool and dry this summer while getting ready for the highest oil prices this coming winter. The experts say that they are not going to go back down until 2027, so be prepared. Call today. We look forward to talking to you.
1: The future is bright. Royal River Heat Pumps does it right.
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And WCLZ says thank you to Briburn, our longtime climate positive partner. 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
4: It's clear and cool overnight. Lows will settle in the 40s. Partly sunny on Tuesday. It's a nice day with highs in the 70s. Mostly sunny on Wednesday. 70s for highs. We're warmest over the interior. Look for a lot of sun on Thursday with 70s and low 80s common. We'll call it partly sunny on Friday with highs in the 80s. I'm CBS 13 Chief Meteorologist Charlie Lopresti.

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0: 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You'll hear the music of Simon and Garfunkel, the Eagles, Ray Charles, the Beatles, and U2.
1: 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Hola the blue.
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0: Hi, I'm Scott Libby, owner of Royal River Heat Pumps. Did you know that the three hottest summers on record have occurred in 2023, 2024, and 2025? Makes you wonder what 2026 is going to bring. I know that Royal River Heat Pumps could bring you a Mitsubishi Electric heat pump to keep your house cool and dry this summer while getting ready for the highest oil prices this coming winter. The experts say that they are not going to go back down until 2027, so be prepared. Call today. We look forward to talking to you.
1: The future is bright. Royal River Heat Pumps does it right.
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Dire Straits before that with Walk of Life. Dire Straits, the winners of last year's Vinyl Heaven. This year's Vinyl Heaven going on right now. In the latest round of voting, Bex Odelay beat out Portishead's Dummy. The Cranberries, Everybody Else Is Doing It, beat out the Pulp Fiction soundtrack. Foo Fighters' Color and the Shape took out Santana's Supernatural. And Oasis's Morning Glory beat Sean Colvin's A Few Small Repairs. Here's Kings of Leon on 98.9 WCLZ.

Hi, I'm Scott Libby, owner of Royal River Heat Pumps. Did you know that the three hottest summers on record have occurred in 2023, 2024, and 2025? Makes you wonder what 2026

0: is going to bring. I know that Royal River Heat Pumps could bring you a Mitsubishi Electric heat pump to keep your house cool and dry this summer while getting ready for the highest oil prices this coming winter. The experts say that they are not going to go back down until 2027. So be prepared. Call today. We look forward to talking to you.
1: For home and business, the future is bright. Royal River Heat Pumps does it right.
2: What do you say we take a quick look at the WCLZ weather forecast?
3: Tuesday will be partly sunny with a slight chance for a passing shower as high temperatures run into the low to middle 70s. Winds will be out of the west before shifting out of the northwest around 5 to 10 miles per hour. Tonight will turn mostly clear as lows drop down to the middle 40s to near 50 degrees with a light northwesterly wind. Mostly sunny conditions are back on Wednesday with highs ranging from the low 70s at the coastline to the upper 70s across the interior. Winds will be out of the south around 5 to 10 miles per hour. I'm CBS 13 meteorologist Emily Santum.

Bare Naked Ladies in 1 week here on 98.9 WCLZ. Courtney Barnett before that. Green Day coming up. First, Griffin Williams Sherry with Cathedral of Pine.

That's Green Day and Good Riddance here on 98.9 WCLZ. Griffin Williams Sherry before that. Cassius Culpepper right now. This is Man of His Word.

0: 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You'll hear the music of Simon and Garfunkel, the Eagles, Ray Charles, the Beatles, and U2.
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14: Tuesday will be partly sunny with a slight chance for a passing shower as high temperatures run into the low to middle 70s. Winds will be out of the west before shifting out of the northwest around 5 to 10 miles per hour. Tonight will turn mostly clear as lows drop down to the middle 40s to near 50 degrees with a light northwesterly wind. Mostly sunny conditions are back on Wednesday with highs ranging from the low 70s at the coastline to the upper 70s across the interior. Winds will be out of the south around 5 to 10 miles per hour. I'm CBS 13 meteorologist Emily Santum.

Joe Jackson, is she really going out with him here on 98.9 WCLZ? I forgot about that last drum hit, but it turned out I paused right at the exact right time. So that made me sound like a good DJ, but that's not what happened. Here's music from Jonah Kagan.

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0: That's Lord Huron and Watch Me Go on 98.9 WCLZ. Cage the Elephant before that with Trouble. Stick around. I got the Mighty Mighty Boss Tones coming up, His Golden Messenger, Bob Marley, and a whole lot more.
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His Golden Messenger in the middle of it. From I'm People, their new record. We heard Mighty Mighty Boss Tones before that with The Impression That I Get. Empire of the Sun and Goose on the way. 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

Empire of the Sun and Walking on a Dream here on 98.9 WCLZ. Bob Marley and the Wailers before that. The new Goose album coming out later this summer. Here's Good to Be.

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That's Tom Petty and Wildflowers here on 98.9 WCLZ. That album, Wildflowers, is up against Katie Lang's Ingenue in our Vinyl Heaven 90s edition. You can go over to 989WCLZ, cast your vote in this round, also enter into a contest for a big batch of 90s vinyl from Bull Moose. Now, in the most recent round of voting, Bex Odelay beat Portishead's Dummy. The Cranberries took out the Pulp Fiction soundtrack with their album Everybody Else Is Doing It, So Why Can't We? Foo Fighters' Color and the Shape beat Santana's Supernatural, and Oasis's Morning Glory took out Sean Colvin's A Few Small Repairs. Now, I'll be honest, this feels like the most lopsided round so far. Just in terms of cultural impact, maybe, it feels like the ones that won were clearly the ones that had the greater cultural impact. Like, in the previous round, there were some that I thought, well, boy, that could go either way. In this one, I felt like it would be a real upset if any of the ones that lost had ended up winning. Head over to 989WCLZ, get involved in Vinyl Heaven, and here's B.B. Stockwell.

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7: What do you say we let someone who knows what they're doing bring you the WCLZ weather?
8: Tuesday will be partly sunny with a slight chance for a passing shower as high temperatures run into the low to middle 70s. Winds will be out of the west before shifting out of the northwest around 5 to 10 miles per hour. Tonight will turn mostly clear as lows drop down to the middle 40s to near 50 degrees with a light northwesterly wind. Mostly sunny conditions are back on Wednesday with highs ranging from the low 70s at the coastline to the upper 70s across the interior. Winds will be out of the south around 5 to 10 miles per hour. I'm CBS 13 meteorologist Emily Santum.

Biba Doobie with All I Did Was Dream of You. The Marías guesting on that track. The Cure before that with Love Song. Coming up a little later this hour, an update on Vinyl Heaven, the 90s edition, which you can get involved in right now at 989WCLZ.com. 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
10: Tuesday will be partly sunny with a slight chance for a passing shower as high temperatures run into the low to middle 70s. Winds will be out of the west before shifting out of the northwest around 5 to 10 miles per hour. Tonight will turn mostly clear as lows drop down to the middle 40s to near 50 degrees with a light northwesterly wind. Mostly sunny conditions are back on Wednesday with highs ranging from the low 70s at the coastline to the upper 70s across the interior. Winds will be out of the south around 5 to 10 miles per hour. I'm CBS 13 meteorologist Emily Santum.
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That comes from their album The Bends, which is up against Lauryn Hill's The Miseducation of Lauryn Hill. And I'm not going to lie to you, I know which of those we play more of on this station, but The Miseducation of Lauryn Hill, I mean, just easily one of the most important albums of the 1990s. And it better go through, is all I'm saying. I cannot exact my revenge in any way that is meaningful. I can just give you a look, which you can't even see. I'm just saying Lauryn Hill better go through. That's all I'm saying. If you don't know what I'm talking about, it's Vinyl Heaven. It's our bracket challenge pitting albums of the 90s up against one another. You can vote at 989WCLZ.com. It'll also enter you into a contest for a ton of awesome 90s vinyl from Bull Moose. So hop in there. You know, vote for whoever you want. I'm not saying morally you're obligated to vote for Lauryn Hill, but, you know, I'm not saying it.

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0: Vance Joy, Fascination in the Dark, Elvis Costello, Wolf Alice, and Marcy Playground in the set before that. Coming up, Amy Winehouse, No Caps, Collective Soul, Beck. 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

That's Beck and Ride Lonesome. 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Collective Soul, Snowcaps, and Amy Winehouse in that set. Here's Bruce Coburn with a song titled after a thought I think we've all had one time or another. 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

That's music from Lucinda Williams, a song called Right in Time. That comes from her album Car Wheels on a Gravel Road. 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It's very, very cool. 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I'll be back tomorrow. Here's Death Cab.

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0: Mumford & Sons with Chris Stapleton here on 98.9 WCLZ. They're on the Prize Fighter Tour. You could see them three times this month if you want. They're playing Maine Savings Amphitheater, Bank NH Pavilion, and at Fenway all this month. I'm Jordan. We also heard from Space Hog, Jack Johnson, and Patti Smith on CLZ. And it's going to be a great spring day for us. Hope you're having a great Tuesday so far. Music coming up from Tori Amos and the latest from The Strokes.
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Going Shopping from The Strokes on 98.9 WCLZ from the new album out this month, June 26th, Reality Awaits. I'm Jordan. 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

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They're on tour this summer with Blues Traveler and Spin Doctors. 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Their album New Miserable Experience is against Lucinda Williams' Car Wheels on a Gravel Road. Ooh, that's a tough choice. I love Lucinda. She is one of the top 30 best songwriters in America. However, Gin Blossoms I grew up with, along with Spin Doctors and Blues Traveler. So that, to me, is more essential to my collection. But you're the one voting in CLZ's Vinyl Heaven. So vote in round six today. Completely different matchups from what it's been. And your vote counts towards winning 64 vinyl records from Bull Moose Music. Round six, right now, vote in CLZ's Vinyl Heaven. And now I've got a new tune from the Revivalists. I didn't realize until today that this song is about being in love with two different people. Here's Heartstop.

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That's Any Old Fool on 98.9 WCLZ. But if you've seen them live before, you know they're more than just a trio. They've got three people in a horn section. They've got a separate drummer just on congas. They've got a keyboardist. They've got backup vocalists. It's a big party when you see The Sacred Souls live. I'm Jordan. Hope you're having a great Tuesday morning. We also heard from Talking Heads. And on the way, I've got music from Alabama Shakes. Right after Spin Doctors on CLZ, here's Two Princes.

0: gotta hold on. You gotta hold on.
1: And WCLZ says thank you to Briburn, our longtime climate positive partner. 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
9: What do you say we take a quick look at the WCLZ weather forecast?
10: Tuesday will be partly sunny with a slight chance for a passing shower as high temperatures run into the low to middle 70s. Winds will be out of the west before shifting out of the northwest around 5 to 10 miles per hour. Tonight will turn mostly clear as lows drop down to the middle 40s to near 50 degrees with a light northwesterly wind. Mostly sunny conditions are back on Wednesday with highs ranging from the low 70s at the coastline to the upper 70s across the interior. Winds will be out of the south around 5 to 10 miles per hour. I'm CBS 13 meteorologist Emily Santum.

The Killers, somebody told me on 98.9 WCLZ, we can expect a new Killers record in 2027. But as for this year, Brandon Flowers has two solo records in store for us. He grew up in Las Vegas and then moved to a really small town in Utah. And so on one of the new records this year, he is paying homage to his father and his music that he grew up listening to, which was very country western. So Brandon Flowers gone country on one of these new records for us. I'm Jordan with Monrovia on CLZ. Here's Heavy Foot.

Indigo Girls, Kid Fears on 98.9 WCLZ. I had a lot of irrational fears as a kid, like zombies and sharks. 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

Dave Matthews Band, Satellite, 98.9 WCLZ, playing two shows next month at Bank NH Pavilion, and their record Under the Table and Dreaming is one of the best records of the 90s. That is up against Nirvana's Unplugged in New York album in one of the matchups in today's CLZ's Vinyl Heaven. Vote in round six. My vote is for Dave. I've always loved that album, and it's essential to my record collection. But if you're more into Nirvana and that grunge sound, well, stick around then for my Live from the Archive set. You'll hear some Nirvana. But right now, you should vote in round six of today's CLZ's Vinyl Heaven matchups for your chance to win 64 vinyl records from Bull Moose Music. 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

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Thanks for joining me for your Live from the Archive set. I'm Jordan. If you want to see Bruce Hornsby and the Noisemakers live, they're playing State Theater on August 5th. I've got John Butler now for you on CLZ. This was live from Studio Z at News Center Maine last year. Love this guy, John Butler. So Sorry on CLZ.

0: Live from MTV Unplugged, that's Nirvana with Penny Royalty on 98.9 WCLZ. We also heard John Butler, a New Center Maine Studio Z session, and kicking it off with Bonnie Raitt and Bruce Hornsby, Thing Called Love. That wraps up our Live from the Archive set on CLZ, but if you love that MTV Unplugged in New York album from Nirvana, then you should vote for it. It is against Dave Matthews' band Under the Table and Dreaming in round six of WCLZ's Vinyl Heaven. You know my vote is for Dave Matthews' band, but my vote doesn't matter. It's all up to you. 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On the other side, Death Cab for Cutie and Courtney Barnett on WCLZ. 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
2: A lot of people, when they think of an attorney, like a personal injury attorney, they think of someone standing up in court and doing this long monologue like in TV and movies. 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

His Golden Messenger with In the Middle of It on 98.9 WCLZ from the latest album, I'm People. We know we're asking a lot of you to vote daily in CLZ's Vinyl Heaven, but we have another favor to ask of you. 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

The Pretenders back on the Chain Gang on 98.9 WCLZ. I'm Jordan. Hope you're having a great Tuesday afternoon. Now that it's June, I'm starting to feel everyone else's senioritis, and the countdown to the end of school is definitely on. That's why you need to go ahead and get some tickets to Cruise in Casco Bay, our summer concert series, because after the 4th of July is when these cruises start, and they are going to sell out fast. We only have 6 this year, and all of them sold out last year. So if you want to get tickets to cruise in Casco Bay with us this summer, get those tickets now. We've got details and the schedule of who's playing at 98.9WCLZ.com. Main musicians on a boat. It's so much fun. 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Their new record's out Friday, An Eraser and a Maze. Here's Picking Dragon's Pockets.

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0: Caroline Rose, yip, yip, yow, on 98.9 WCLZ. Is that not the most fun 2.5 minutes you've heard in a while? She originally thought that song was way too basic when she wrote it 10 years ago. And then she decided, you know, I've never gotten a good recording of that song. She played it live a lot. It's a fan favorite. But as far as getting it on record, 10 years later, that's what we have, and it's so much fun. I love it. I'm Jordan. We also heard The Clash and from Lord Huron and Blondie on CLZ. And coming up in just a few minutes, I've got even more music from Noah Kahan and The Cure.
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0: And WCLZ says thank you to Bryburn, our longtime climate-positive partner. 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

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You're feeling right, you're feeling proud. How are your kids? Where are they now? 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

Casey Musgraves, Dry Spell, a 98.9 WCLZ from the album Middle of Nowhere. We also heard Weezer with Undone from the iconic Blue album from 1994. And speaking of iconic 90s albums, it's round six of voting in today's CLZ's Vinyl Heaven. And this next musician, Tom Petty, is up against Katie Lang. It's Tom Petty, Wildflowers, against Katie Lang, Ingenue. Ooh, that is a tough one. I feel like we're going to lean towards Tom Petty on this one. But it's not up to me. It is only up to your votes that matter in CLZ's Vinyl Heaven. And the more you vote, the better your chances at taking home the grand prize of 64 90s edition vinyl records from Bull Moose Music. 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Here's Tom Petty, You Wreck Me.

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Kings of Leon, Sex on Fire on 98.9 WCLZ. Thanks for joining me this afternoon. I'm Jordan. The next couple days, the weather is going to be gorgeous. So pack a lunch, take a picnic outside, enjoy some vitamin D. But for today, if you've got some time, we've got a lot of tickets for you to win, like Gust Around the Ocean 2-day festival passes. 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Wendell G coming in next to take you through your Tuesday afternoon. I've got Biba Doobie now featuring the Marias with All I Did Was Dream of You on CLZ.

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Want to play the brand new Beck that's called Ride Lonesome on WCLZ, but if you really haven't spent any time with the sadder Beck, if you just think Beck is Odelay and Loser and that kind of stuff, the first album he did, it feels like, where he concentrated on the music and let himself be sad if he needed to be, was something called Mutations, which is one of my favorite 90s records. Did not make it to WCLZ's Vinyl Heaven Best of the 90s list, but Sea Change is the one that most people hold up as Beck was having a tough time in a relationship. He was sad that his relationship was coming apart. Sea Change is the first

0: time the world looked at Beck and goes, wow, he is musically multifaceted. We're getting back to that Beck with Ride Lonesome, don't you think? 98.9 WCLZ. He is good at that. Coming up, we are going to have a representative of the 90s edition of WCLZ's Vinyl Heaven from Katie Lang. Also, the new one from Death Cab for Cutie is on the way. One Hit Wonders' Harvey Danger is next.
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And this record taking on Tom Petty's Wildflowers, Katie Lang, Ingenue, the album that proved that Katie Lang was more than just a quirky country singer from Canada. 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

Neil Young and his grandfather of grunge phase, that's Rockin' in the Free World, WCLZ, playing you only the best music. It doesn't matter the style. It doesn't matter the era. If it's any good, it'll end up here. 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Here's Demons in Your Choir, 98.9 WCLZ. 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

Gord Gano and Violent Femmes, 98.9 WCLZ. Different is good. That is Blister in the Sun. Up to the latest from Cassius Culpepper, who's going to be in our state this month on tour with Jelly Roll in Bangor. 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

Back to the late 80s with Natalie Merchant, Robert Buck, and 10,000 Maniacs. That is Trouble Me on WCLZ. My name is Wendell G. I'm going to take a short break here. We'll give you a full WGME weather forecast coming up and learn what the rest of the week is going to be like. I was actually looking. I have a fondness for Washington County. Do you realize in Lubeck this week, it's barely going to get above 60 degrees on any of the days for a high? It's been a chilly spring. Anyway, weather forecast coming up, and then we'll get to the mixtape for the drive home. And Tuesday, not anybody's favorite day of the week. 1% of our nation thinks Tuesday is the best day of the week.

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8: After some clouds this afternoon, we'll turn mostly clear overnight as lows drop down to the middle 40s to near 50 degrees. Winds will be out of the northwest around 5 miles per hour. Wednesday will be mostly sunny with high temperatures ranging from the low 70s at the coastline to upper 70s across the interior. Winds will be out of the south around 5 to 10 miles per hour. It will only get warmer and humid throughout the week with temperatures into the 80s and elevated humidity by Friday. I'm CBS 13 meteorologist Emily Santum.
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Sit right down. 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

0: Hey there, it's DJ Wendell G, and I reflected on CLZ's Instagram recently about being a birder. 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

And WCLZ says thank you to Briburn, our longtime climate positive partner. 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

0: 98.9 WCLZ, Lucy Dacus, who's released two batches of material since the entire go-round with Boy Genius. And I only bring that up on WCLZ, Planting Tomatoes right there in the new music file. We're going to get another member of Boy Genius's solo music out this summer. So we'll have to look at the last member of the trio and go, you're slacking. 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

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Terribly good music from Johnny Blue Skies and the Dark Clouds, which is an alternate name for Sturgill Simpson these days. Promotions maven Olivia here at WCLZ, and you may have seen Liv on our social media. Give us a like or a follow. There's some good stuff over there. But Olivia came in to the office and said, there's a bird outside near our offices that is singing kind of like that new Johnny Blue Skies song. And I think it's the keyboard part. I'm pretty sure it's not the Sturgill vocals, but I could be wrong. We still don't know which bird she was talking about. 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

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It's fun. We hope you like it. If you don't have an opinion, stay off the website. But otherwise, come on. Third Eye Blind, Semi-Charmed Life, the biggest single from an album packed with great singles. Third Eye Blind, Third Eye Blind, which is part of the voting today on WCLZ's Vinyl Heaven 90s edition. Can vote for Third Eye Blind, can vote for REM, can vote for whatever you want. And you may take home slabs of vinyl from Bull Moose. One person who votes in this entire process is going to take home all 64 albums. And these aren't the 90s releases. The cool thing with the Third Eye Blind, that I found this in Olivia's office, it's got bonus tracks on it. These are the album as they are currently constituted and printed on vinyl. So there's a Blur record that has a whole second album of B-sides. The Oasis What's the Story Morning Glory is about as thick as an encyclopedia. I don't know what all is in that package. It's phenomenal. So you want to win this. 989WCLZ.com. 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It's Monrovia CLZ.

0: Hey there, it's DJ Wendell G, and I reflected on CLZ's Instagram recently about being a birder. When you're out there birding these days, technology is so wonderful. 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
0: 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You've got mail. I'm Tommy C. And as usual, well, okay, hopefully anyhow, you know, we like to think you never can tell what you're going to get on the show. This go-round coming up, we'll be going postal with Robin Hitchcock, Allison Krauss and Union Station, Wendy Waldman, the Marvelettes and Boz Skaggs. Come on along. After all, you've got mail. Let's see where it goes. Saturday, 3 to 7. 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

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It's about the music. We try to share great music with you and let you walk away saying, I'm glad I was listening to CLZ because I heard X or Y or Z. And now I love that music. Lucinda Williams, if you have a good musical friend, you are a lucky person. And I was a lucky person in 1998 or 1999. Not sure when the tour stopped at the State Theater. But I wasn't yet working for WCLZ, and a friend of mine named Anna said, you're coming with me to see Lucinda Williams. And, you know, I was working in radio, so a lot of people were like, well, he knows enough about music. He knows what he's going to. I'm not demanding that he goes to any show. I am so thankful that Anna from Yarmouth said, you're coming with me to Lucinda Williams, and you will thank me later. And I'm thanking her later right here on WCLZ. That's Can't Let Go from Car Wheels on a Gravel Road. 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

0: Catch Bruce Hornsby and the Noisemakers appearing at the State Theater Wednesday, August 5th, which, blowing my mind, is essentially 2 months from now. August, 2 months from now. Indigo Park there, the title track to the new album, and that's the name of the tour as well. Brandi Carlile, Mumford & Sons and Hozier back there, Sublime. Hundreds of artists and thousands of songs on WCLZ. 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
3: 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Tickets

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This one being all 90s. One thing that there was a rise of in the CD era was young people buying soundtracks. 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

And WCLZ says thank you to Briburn, our longtime climate positive partner. 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

0: Really good song from the really amazing voice, B.B. Stockwell. WCLZ presents B.B. Stockwell as part of Guster on the Ocean Festival. She'll be at Thompson's Point Saturday, August the 8th. That one's called When You Know in the New Music File. B.B. Stockwell, native of Boston, out of Beacon Hill. So you know she didn't grow up with any money. Foo Fighters in there, Lola Young, The Cars. It's 98.9 WCLZ on your Tuesday, June the 2nd, with music on the way from another WCLZ Vinyl Heaven contestant. Our friends Nirvana were unplugged for MTV and released a CD that actually made some money for a band called the Meat Puppets. Now you can own that album on vinyl. I hope you're playing along. I hope you're voting along. WCLZ Vinyl Heaven, the 90s edition. Franz Ferdinand is next.
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Maybe it's a little esoteric to say, but I think that new song from Biba Doobie right there, which features the Marias, it's called All I Did Was Dream of You. That's the best song that Sneaker Pimps never released in the late 90s. I realize Biba Doobie doesn't do trip hop, but boy, does she do dreamy 90s song. I don't know what that is. It's great when you can't put a label on music. It's just music. It's great music. 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Or when it comes right down to it, is it more important to own Dave Matthews Band, Under the Table and Dreaming? 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And Come As You Are, Unplugged, CLZ.

0: Hey there, it's DJ Wendell G, and I reflected on CLZ's Instagram recently about being a birder. 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

I like that the State Theater in Portland, it reflects CLZ to some degree, that it doesn't have, you know, it's not all metal. It's not all techno. It's not all one thing. From one night to the next, it could be anything, and that's what we do here at WCLZ. Just played you Bruce Cockburn, one of my favorite songs of his. That one's Pacing the Cage. He'll be appearing at the State Theater October 21st, the night before. Cannons. Here's Starlight in the New Music File. 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
7: 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You've got mail. I'm Tommy C. And as usual, well, okay, hopefully, anyhow, you know, we like to think you never can tell what you're going to get on the show. This go-round coming up, we'll be going postal with Robin Hitchcock, Allison Krauss and Union Station, Wendy Waldman, the Marvelettes, and Boz Skaggs. Come on along. After all, you've got mail. Let's see where it goes. Saturday, 3 to 7. Replay Monday night, 7 to 11 here on CLZ.